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1: 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Lainey Wilson here. This is my new song, Phone Keys Wallet. And you heard it first right here, South Florida's New Country 103.1.

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23: Hey, this is Rodney Atkins, and this is my brand new song, The Years Are Short.

Hey, it's Tim. Tomorrow morning, 6 a.m., do not miss it. We're going to announce the star of our next Secret Session. I am so psyched for this one. You have to be there. 6 a.m. tomorrow morning with Tim and Chelsea. Baby.

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1: Hey, what's up, guys? This is Alexandra Kay, and my new song, Straight for the Heart, is out right now. Thank you so much for listening.

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0: 11 minutes. 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

Hey, it's Tim. Tomorrow morning, 6 a.m., do not miss it. We're going to announce the star of our next Secret Session. I am so psyched for this one. You have to be there. 6 a.m. tomorrow morning with Tim and Chelsea. Take my

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14: 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And you heard it first right here, South Florida's New Country 103.1.

Hey, it's Tim. Tomorrow morning, 6 a.m., do not miss it. We're going to announce the star of our next Secret Session. I am so psyched for this one. You have to be there. 6 a.m. tomorrow morning with Tim and Chelsea.

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1: 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It's Jelly Roll. 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
2: 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A dealer that only sells a few cars can't really give you that great of a deal because their margins are so small and their numbers are small. We want to become the largest in the nation so we can sell the most cars and spread that cost over everybody at one time instead of making one customer the month.
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1: Hey, what's up, guys? This is Alexandra Kay, and my new song, Straight for the Heart, is out right now. Thank you so much for listening.

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1: Last year, I had back pain radiating down my right leg. The pain was so bad I was willing to cut my leg off to stop the pain. I could barely walk and had to stoop over when I did just to take pressure off the spine. I'm John Morgan of Morgan & Morgan. 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I now feel your pain. 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Injured? 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
1: 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Lainey Wilson here. 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
18: Today's forecast calls for light scattered showers, 81% humidity, a high of 91 and a low of 82.
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1: Big Monday morning. Huge Monday morning. Ain't enough eyes in the word huge to describe how huge today is. First of all, welcome back, Chelsea.
2: Welcome back, you too. But I was gone for a minute.
1: Right. We haven't really talked to each other in like almost 2 weeks. We've gone back and forth with text.
2: Yeah.
1: But I want to get to all of your adventures in Maine. And then at 7:30, I will tell you the worst travel story ever in the history of man.
2: I don't understand how you can possibly top the stories that you've shared here in the past, but by God, I'm going to be impressed if you can.
1: Oh, yeah, you will. But first and foremost, before we get to any of that, we have to announce the next star of our next secret session. We've done some great secret sessions.
2: I'm just going to let you do this entire announcement and watch you just do like the cutest fangirl situation ever.
1: I am so excited to announce the star of our next secret session. He's already won an CMA, Stephen Wilson Jr. Boom! Right? I mean, this is when I was told that
2: you are such a huge Stephen Wilson Jr. fan. And I remember when like the email came through from Nick that we were getting him for a secret session. I'm like, oh my God, Leary's going to lose it.
1: I did. I lost it. I completely lost it. Since the first time I heard the first note of a song of his, like however many months ago it was, I was just like, this guy is incredible. You need to be at this secret session. He was a scientist. He was a freaking scientist and went, yeah, you know what? Yeah. I'll be a country singer.
2: His backstory is like wild. Like he was like a microbiologist or
1: something like that.
2: Wild and like invented all the things. And now I'm just going to sing some music. And he's really good.
1: You know what? This science stuff is fun.
2: I've invented a lot, but I'm going to take a break.
1: I'm going to go country.
2: Yeah.
1: Because it's not like.
2: It's a pivot.
1: Well, I was a pitcher in collegiate baseball and I got a rotator cuff injury, but it's not that. It's like, I was a microbiology scientist and then went, country.
2: I know. This is huge though, because he's a huge deal. He opened for Hardy. He's been out on tour. Like you said, like you've seen him. That's a big name to have here.
1: It's how we got a CMA award winner already. Hey, he's ready and he is the star of our next secret session, Stephen Wilson Jr. And do not go anywhere, because coming up in less than 10 minutes, we're going to allow you to be the first name on the guest list.
2: Woohoo!
1: Your chance to get into our secret session coming up.

0: We'll share it on the New Country 103.1 Facebook page. The final trailer for Spider-Man has dropped.
1: Are you okay?
0: This Monday's just the best.
1: Merry Christmas.
0: Stephen Wilson Jr., the star of our next Secret Session.
1: That's just crazy.
0: The new Spider-Man trailer's dropped. Thank you, Monday. Is there no wrong you can do? Top three things is next.

0: Three things you need to know to start your day with Tim and Chelsea.
1: Less than 3 minutes away, we are going to give you a chance to be the first name on the guest list with a friend to see the star of our next secret session, Stephen Wilson Jr. Dang him! I'm so psyched.
2: I'm literally doing like a post on social media about it, and I just wrote, good luck getting to the front row at this one with Tim Leary.
1: Everybody,
2: there.
1: Just give me some elbow room
2: Can
1: at the front.
2: Can you just give Tim some space with Stephen, please?
1: That's coming up in 3 minutes. Rico! All right. We have the semifinal set for the World Cup.
3: Morgan Rogers. Rogers, let's fly. It's 2-1 England. Bellingham's there once again. On the follow-up, Morgan Rogers' shot. Spilled by Nealon.
1: We are looking at France versus Spain, which is tomorrow night, or tomorrow afternoon.
2: Tomorrow at 3.
1: And then England versus Argentina. That's going to be a phenomenal game.
2: All four of these. I mean, these were the highest ranked teams, you know, in the world, and they've all made it to the Final Four.
1: Everybody in the United States, they were sad when the Scots went home, but they're super sad. Oh, I forget the guy's name from Norway, the blonde dude.
2: Haaland!
1: Right.
2: How can you forget Haaland?
1: He just surpassed like 65 million followers.
2: He's adorable.
1: And
2: he looks like a crazy huge Viking, but he's like the nicest guy ever.
1: I watched him get custom fit for a cowboy hat. I'm like, what am I doing? I mean, and I was fascinated.
2: I love it.
1: Absolutely fascinated.
2: I've never watched so much soccer in my life. I know so much. It's sad.
1: So those are the four teams set for the semifinals. All right. It comes out July 31st. Spider-Man, and the last trailer has officially dropped.
4: Dr. Banner, you found a way to suppress mutating DNA.
5: If you see me with this stuff, run.
6: If you're gonna do something, you better do it now.
4: Let's end this on a high note, huh?
1: Oh, man. This looks great. This looks fantastic.
2: How is this different than the other trailer that they did?
1: What?
2: Did you find this from someone's basement again?
1: No, they just released it. And here's
2: try not to burst into song.
1: I can't. Because Hulk, Punisher, there's still rumors that Daredevil's going to be in there. This is going to be amazing. See, Supergirl, take notes. That's how you do it, one of these.
2: Oh, I'm that poor girl.
1: What? Oh, come on. Give me a break. That sucker is on schedule to lose like $240 million.
2: Oh, have you seen Moana's action one?
1: Oh, Moana sucked eggs at the box office this year, too.
2: Not good. Not good.
1: Why? It was fine. Why did you try to fix it? It wasn't broken.
2: It wasn't broken. They just did it too soon. Like, Moana 2 just came out like a couple of months ago. So it's just like, give it some space.
1: Two words, Snow White.
2: Give us some space. Give us some time.
1: I mean,
2: that's all.
1: I just think Moana was not broken. No need to do the real live action series. It had mega soft returns.
2: But it's around now. That's my thing. It doesn't make sense, but yeah.
1: Right. So
2: Spider-Man makes sense, obviously.
1: Spider-Man feels
2: it just makes sense.
1: Spider-Man just feels so right.
2: Okay. Once again, so try not to burst into song. Maybe a song.
1: I don't want to be wrong. It just feels so right.
2: Oh my gosh.
1: 855-400-9475. Yeah, a few minutes ago, we announced the star of our next secret session, Stephen Wilson Jr., already a CMA under his belt.
2: Oh, he's incredible.
1: His songwriting, his vocals, I mean, everything about him is absolutely amazing. Caller 10, congratulations. You are the first name on the guest list. What?
2: Good luck getting to the front if Tim's there. I love you! I love you too, dude.
1: I got my I Heart Stephen Wilson Jr. shirt on.
2: I'm pretty sure I'm going to get you one. it's probably happening. Okay.
1: Only way into the secret session is to get your name on the guest list. Caller 10, you have your name and a friend's name. And you are the first ones on the guest list to our next secret session with Stephen Wilson Jr.
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25: Good morning, everybody. Hope you're off to a great start. We're going to see really hot highs at 95 today, and will feel like 105 plus. So some pockets of extreme heat today. Also, some violent storms, potentially some strong storms igniting later on this afternoon and especially this evening. I'm WPBF 25 First Warning meteorologist Sandra Shaw.
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2: Hi, Gary.
0: Gary, you're caller number 10. Congratulations.
1: Oh, thank you so much.
0: You are welcome. Dude, you got your name and a friend's name on the guest list. Steven Wilson Jr. This is going to be a secret session next level.
1: Okay, great.
0: All right, hold on the line. Have a great day, and thanks for listening.
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1: So, something really weird happened last week when it comes to the Forgive and Forgets.
2: Yeah.
1: So, TA and I had a conversation, and he was just like, hey, has anything ever positive happened with these Forgive and Forgets? Everything goes so wrong all the time.
2: I know, I'm sitting here like,
1: But I
2: once?
1: I remember. Do you remember it?
2: I can only think of one.
1: Okay, go ahead.
2: Because I don't actually know what you're about to play.
1: So this isn't it.
2: Well then never mind. The one I could think of when it was a surprise, the wife thought the husband forgot their anniversary.
1: That's a good one too.
2: And he surprised her and like they went to the Keys or something right? for like an anniversary.
1: All right.
2: That was a positive one.
1: That was a positive one. And then there was the guy who was asking his fiance's daughter if it was cool that he married her mom and then turned around and asked to adopt her.
2: Oh my God, that was a long time ago.
1: So people
2: Oh my God.
1: I'm saying, people started texting and going, what about this one? What about this one?
2: I know,
1: one?
2: Right?
1: What about
2: this forget. We forgive and then we forget.
1: Steve actually texted in and said, what about the in-laws that wanted to go into the delivery room?
2: Oh, I remember this.
1: Right?
2: One.
1: And this was 100% real. Check this out.
0: Everybody has drama. Some people like sharing it on the radio.
3: Can we have one morning without all the drama?
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1: Chelsea, you have like, what, 20, 30 kids? Something
2: three.
1: Like that?
2: Thank you, Tim.
1: Okay, three kids, whatever. was anybody in the delivery room with you?
2: I had a C-section, so Bo was in there.
1: So Bo.
2: Yeah.
1: So there was nobody else?
2: You know, just a bunch of doctors.
1: Okay. All right. Well, listen to this. We have Dylan on the phone. Dylan, are you there?
4: I am.
1: All right, Dylan. First of all, congratulations. We understand that you and your husband, Matt, are about to have your first baby.
4: Yeah, I'm about 6 weeks away.
1: That's awesome. Congrats.
4: Thank you, guys.
2: So exciting. Okay.
1: All right. Hey. Now tell us what your situation is looking like.
4: You know, it's crazy to me because I listen to you guys on the radio and I hear how all these people, like, I don't know, overshare.
1: Right.
4: But now I totally get it.
2: Oh, now you get it? Welcome to the club, baby.
4: I totally get it.
1: This is a judge-free zone, Dylan. What do you have?
4: So the other day, my husband went over to his parents' house, and when he came back, Matt said to me that his mom and dad both want to be in the delivery room.
2: Oh. Did you say the dad, too? Did she say the dad?
4: Yes.
2: Not your dad?
4: No.
2: Not that that's okay either in my mind.
4: I'm like, I don't even want my own parents there. How can I have my in-laws there? It's just crazy.
1: Why do they want to be in the delivery room?
2: I'm so grossed out.
4: You know, I don't know.
1: What did you say to Matt?
4: Well, I told him, like, look, I really, really love your mother. I mean, like, the woman is beautiful. She's, you know, she's hippy-dippy. She's into crystals, Reiki, you know, all that good spiritual stuff.
2: Yeah, she's
4: great, truly. Truly great, okay? But, I mean, this has to be a joke. They can't be in the delivery room with
2: me. That's a lot of people. I don't even know if they allow people in like that
4: anymore.
2: They
4: probably
2: don't. Can't you only have like one person in? What, are they going to ask like a special request?
1: Who would even ask to be in there?
4: Yeah, you can have your husband and a doula, but not your in-laws. I mean, unless she's certified, and I don't know this.
2: No. They come in after. Once you're all cleaned up and the baby's cleaned up. And no. Oh, my God, no.
1: Well, all right, Dylan, maybe you're right. Maybe this is a joke that your mother-in-law is playing.
2: Oh, okay.
4: I'm hoping it's a joke, and that way, you know, we can all have a big laugh.
1: Because otherwise, it's a little cray-cray.
2: I'm down for a big laugh. I'm here for a big laugh.
1: All right, well, okay. Dylan, hold on. Your mother-in-law's name is Carol?
4: Yes.
1: All right,
2: okay.
1: Well, hold on the line. We'll get Carol on the phone, and then she's going to say, it's a joke. We don't want to be in the delivery room, and we'll all have
2: we
1: a big ha-ha.
2: We can move on. Okay.
4: Right.
1: All right, Dylan, hold on a second, all right?
4: Okay.
1: All right. Officially ew.
2: The father-in-law? Like, no. Come on.
1: No.
2: I love my dad. I wouldn't even let him in there to see all that stuff. Get out.
1: All right.
2: No.
1: We will we'll get Carol on the line here in just a second. It's New Country 103.1.
5: 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Last call about a gift. How's your mama? How you been? Girl, it's been too long.

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2: And thank you again, Steve, for texting in last week to remind us of this Forgive and Forget.
3: Oh, yeah, thanks.
2: Woman Dylan was like 6 weeks out from having their first baby, and her husband informed her that his parents wanted to be in the delivery room, which sounds... I mean, honestly, I didn't believe this. I thought this was just a giant joke.
3: What?
2: I mean, who says anything like that?
3: No.
2: So, no. I thought it had to be a joke. Chelsea thought it had to be a joke.
3: No.
2: But check out what happened when we got Dylan's mother-in-law, Carol, on the line. It was for real.
4: Hello?
2: Hi, we're looking for Carol.
4: That's me.
2: Hi.
3: Hi.
2: How is Tim and Chelsea over at New Country 103.1? How you doing?
4: I'm doing just great. I'm having my coffee and just starting my day.
3: Okay.
2: Well, we're calling, first of all, to say congratulations. We hear you're going to be a grandma soon.
4: Woo. Oh, the word's out, huh? The little bird got out. Yep, I am.
3: Yeah.
2: I really like her. And I'll tell you, the reason why we know this is we have your daughter-in-law, Dylan, on the phone. Dylan, you there?
4: Yeah.
2: Dylan, your mother-in-law, Carol's on the phone, so go ahead.
4: Oh, Carol. Matt came home the other day and mentioned to me something about you. I mean, you're joking, right? That you want to be in the delivery room? Surprise! That's right. That's our little gift to our little bundle of joy that you're bringing in the world for the family. No need to worry. Dad, Granddad, and I had it all figured out. They'll be in the corner, you know, with the camera and whatnot.
2: The camera?
4: And,
2: yeah.
3: Oh, my God.
4: Well, yeah.
3: No,
4: we are not filming this. Are you kidding me, Carol? Come on, sweetie. Don't be shy. This isn't the age of social everything, right?
2: You know, she's right. This is everything but shy.
4: We're not putting anything on social media. This isn't about being shy. This is a private moment. Don't be antisocial, baby. Our bundle of joy coming into the world. We want to capture this memory forever. And I'm telling you,
3: Carol,
4: I love you guys. I love you guys with all my heart, but we are not ever going to capture this on film. There will be no filming this childbirth. Oh, my God.
5: I know. Listen, you won't even know what's happening. You'll be so busy.
3: I'm sure she knows what's happening.
5: Pushing and breathing. Don't even worry your mind about it one little bit. You just do what you have to do. You do you, and we're going to do us. And, you know, I think I should bring a chair for the corner because, you know, my husband gets so tired. And I want to get the right angle. Don't you?
4: No.
5: I want
4: Carol.
5: To capture every inch of this.
3: That's not the words you use.
4: I am not exposing my precious heart to the whole world, Carol. No.
5: Well, listen,
4: no,
5: I've got to go. Wait, sweetie, you'll be just fine. You're a brave, strong girl, and you're a member of our family. Look at the time. I've got to go play pickleball.
4: But Carol,
5: we can discuss really this for dinner this weekend. How's that?
4: I will go to dinner and we will discuss.
5: I've got to get the battery charged. This is just so much excitement for our little baby.
4: Carol, no. Carol,
6: welcome to the family, Dylan. Welcome.
2: Okay. Have a good Dylan?
3: Something about that didn't feel right.
2: Dylan.
4: What?
3: She seems deflated.
2: Carol went to go play pickleball, Dylan. That was a... What just happened?
3: Does she normally talk like that? Where she just like train, like rolls through you and you're just like, sitting there?
4: Yeah.
3: Okay.
2: Holy crap. The only takeaway I have is that your father-in-law is going to be in the corner with a camera filming this magical moment.
3: That was not something I wanted
4: to
3: hear.
4: And there was a chair involved.
3: There was a chair involved. She did say chair.
2: Okay, people, right? Back to one. We're going to shoot this again. Let's put some more emotion into it, okay, Dylan? Let's go. Let's really push on this.
3: Oh, that was awful.
2: Oh, my God. Dylan, you're going to have a talk with your husband.
3: I really... really don't think that the hospital lets that many people in the room anymore. I think
4: I think you can
3: blame it on the hospital or be like, I'm sorry, we're not allowed to have that many people in.
2: You got to do something else. Your in-laws are going to have a four-camera shoot.
4: I am definitely going to call the hospital.
3: Before he brings in his chair and his Yeti and posts in the corner. Sorry. I'm not trying to give ideas here. But that's what it felt like.
2: I actually really like your mother-in-law, but she's a lot.
3: She's a lot, man.
4: Yeah. Oh, my gosh. I just can't believe that she was serious. I thought she was joking.
2: No, that's not joking. When she said, surprise, this is our gift to you, that it's not a joke.
3: That is not a gift, though.
4: Not at all.
3: No.
2: I mean, come on. Just picture one night, Dylan sitting there going, geez, I wonder what the birth of our son looked like.
4: Never. I can't
3: roll that beautiful bush bean footage.
2: All right, Dylan, we'll let you go. Sorry, congratulations, honey.
3: Congratulations. Just focus on you and the health of your baby. The end.
4: Yeah, no, I'm calling the hospital. I need answers before this gets out of
3: hand. Blame it on the hospital. Use the hospital.
2: Oh, God. All right, Dylan, we'll talk to you later, okay?
3: Good luck, honey.
4: Thank you, guys.
2: All right, bye.
3: Okay, bye.
2: That was amazing.
3: Dude, that mother-in-law, she just train rolls, right? Just
2: I wonder if everybody's going to have their own trailer. There's going to be a director's chair.
3: Oh, my Lord.
2: It's fantastic. It's New Country 103.1.
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2: Steve, again, thank you. That was the best. I forgot about that loon.
3: What? Oh, God.
2: And then you mentioned the woman who thought her husband forgot, and then he surprised her.
3: Yeah.
2: I think I have that one. We got some new ones coming this week, too.
3: Yeah.
2: So everybody sit back and...
3: buckle in.
2: And buckle in. Less than 15 minutes away, where has Chelsea been for the last week and a half? She will tell you about it. That's coming up at 7 with Tim and Chelsea.
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7: 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We are still accident and congestion free Palm Beach County. That means it should be a nice and easy commute for you on this early Monday morning. 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
26: Today's forecast calls for mostly sunny skies, 90% humidity, a high of 94, and a low of 78.
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0: Less than 6 minutes away, Chelsea will tell you the story of how she and her family were lost in the wilderness for a week and a half. I'm glad you're back.
1: Just trying to survive.
0: I mean, living off the land.
1: You know, in the mountains.
0: She was like the Chelsea family Robinson. That story, a very special Tim and Chelsea next.

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1: Trapped in the wilderness for a week and a half. It all comes down to kill or be killed. Animal instinct. Survival of the fittest.
2: Chelsea.
3: What are we talking about?
1: I was trying to work up the big story. Hype it up a little bit.
3: That's not exactly what happened, but okay.
1: It sounded good, though.
3: It sounded great.
1: It was amazing. Man. And you're here. Like, tell us the story of victory.
3: I know. Can you see the battle wounds? No. So I was gone the last week and a half. We went up to Maine. And this trip was a little different. I've been going with my husband, Bo, for, I don't know, like the last 12 years. We've been going up there every summer.
1: Right.
3: And, you know, as the kids have... I mean, we started going there obviously before we were even married, before we had the littles. And I think the first time we ever went, Caden was just like 6 years old.
1: Right.
3: So obviously now we have Bridge and Vale. Bridge is 9, Vale is 6. So, I mean, they've been going there since they were babies. And this was the...
1: Now, this is the other grandparents?
3: This is Bo's parents. Bo's parents live in Maine half the year.
1: Right.
3: They're pretty much up there May until like October for the good weather.
1: Right.
3: So... this year, we went up a little bit earlier than we usually do, and I normally only go for like 4 or 5 days. Now, if you've ever traveled to Maine, by the time you get there, if it's 4 or 5 days, you pretty much have to turn around and come back because it's a trek. It's right. Definitely like a trek to get up there. But, you know, wanted to spend like a little more time there this summer and with our kids and stuff like that. And our kids are old enough that they wanted to do, there's like a camp. There's like a day camp.
1: Yeah, there is.
3: Down the street.
1: Camp in Maine.
3: It is so cool. Like, you know those things where you say you're just like living vicariously through your kids? Like,
1: yeah.
3: I mean, I went to camp a few times when I was growing up, but nothing like that. Nothing where you're in such a different area, on a lake. I mean...
1: You're in the woods.
3: In the woods, just doing really different stuff than my kids are used to doing down here, being Florida kiddos. So Vale was old enough this year to be able to go and... you know, so we went up early so that we could obviously have like a lot of time with them. And then during the day, you know, like they'd go to camp at like 9 and we'd pick them up at like 3. And so they were gone the whole day.
1: Yeah, they were.
3: But they were so excited and happy. And it was kind of crazy. There were a couple families that we met. We met a family here from up there from Jupiter. They had their kids in the camp and from Jupiter, from St. Pete. I mean, it was like, you know, people like come from all over.
1: Is this the camp that last year they erected a statue in Bridges' honor?
3: I mean...
1: Was that it? This is the same camp,
3: I don't know. No.
1: That means it is, yes, of course.
3: They did not do that. Well, I will say, though...
1: Bridge, oh, hail ye, Bridge!
3: Bridge felt really special, though, because when he got there, everybody remembered him. And
1: right.
3: They were like, oh, my God, Bridge! Like, and then, you know, he felt really cool because he'd been there, and then he's got his little sister, and he's like, you know... Showing her the ropes and stuff like that. And they like, make friends, and they do all this different stuff and things that, like, they wouldn't do. You know, it gets them out of their comfort zone, for sure. I mean, Bridge was really... I'll be honest, Bridge was really uncomfortable the first day because they were going to do, like, their focus. One of their focuses for the week was going to be archery. Bridge is like, I have no interest in doing archery, Mom. And I was like, well, just give it a try. He was like really bummed. And I was like, Bridge, like, just give it a try. By day 3, he's like, I got 17 today. Oh my God. I'm like, they're calling me Robin Hood. I'm the Prince of Thieves. I mean, like, you know, just, and that's what I really love about, you know, going and exposing my kids to stuff that's so different, and different everywhere, obviously. It's just getting them out of their comfort zone and them doing different things and being with people that they don't know and they're never going to see again, or they might see next year.
1: But look at what he picked up also. I mean, archery, you know, the whole tennis thing I think was last year too.
3: Yeah. So it's just, it's, and like,
1: how did Vale like it?
3: Oh my God. Of course she loved it. You know, like, I was very nervous.
1: Is there just glitter all over the woods of Maine now?
3: I was very nervous with her, because she's just a free spirit, as I like to call her. She kind of can just wander.
1: Other people call her a runner.
3: Day one, I was like watching her and like, Bo was like, oh Jesus, Chelsea. I'm like, I know, but like, you can see her and she's already like wandered off and like hasn't, oh, I don't know where my group is. I'm a starburst, but I don't know where they went. I'm
1: but Vale is the type of person where like she'd be riding a moose back into camp.
3: It's just,
1: look,
3: God.
1: I made a friend. It's Mr. Moose.
3: The girl drives me crazy. But she had a great time and they, you know, it's like one of those things where you get nervous that your kid's going to ever come home from something and not want to go back.
1: Yeah.
3: And that just didn't happen and doesn't happen.
1: Well, when you went to camp when you were a kid, what was like, do you have a favorite memory from one of your camps?
3: I mean, I didn't.
1: Just hold that thought.
3: Yeah. I mean, I could tell you that, yeah.
1: 855-400-9475. 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When you were a kid, what was your favorite memory from one of the camps you went to? Sports camp, woods camp, whatever. Call or text. 855-400-9475. One of your favorite memories from a camp that you went to when you were a kid.

0: your favorite camp memory when you were a kid? And I think it's really cool. Chelsea and Bo took the kids up to Maine for a week and a half, and they went to a camp, which in Maine, in the woods, learned all sorts of new things, made all sorts of new friends, and again, that's going to be one of those things they never forget.
1: Yeah.
0: It's really, really cool. So, 855-400-9475. Call or text one of your favorite camp memories. What about you, Karen?
2: When we were kids, my sister and I went to a basketball camp in New York. We lived in New Jersey. And the parents split the ride, and we got to ride up in my friend's station wagon.
0: Right.
2: And there was five girls, and they put us all in the station wagon with a mattress in the back. You know, no seatbelts back then.
0: Of course.
2: And we drove up. We had the best time, and then we made new friends. It was awesome. We didn't know. We had friends who went with us, so that was cool, but we met all sorts of people. We were away for a whole week. And then my parents got in a car accident on the way up to pick us up, so we had a little tiny rent-a-car. And believe it or not, it really sucked because five of us were in the car with them, and it was real tiny, but I'll never forget. We had a great time. We made the best of it.
0: That's awesome.
2: My sister was like in between our knees, and you know, we were all jammed into this car, but you know, that kind of stuff you can't make up, and I still remember it to this day like it was yesterday.
0: That's fantastic.
1: That's cool, though.
0: Karen, thanks for the call. Have a great day.
2: You too.
1: Bye, honey.
0: So, what about you?
1: I think, like, it's funny, like, as we were talking about bridge and, you know, getting these kids out of a comfort zone or doing something that they've never tried before. Because honestly, when you're at camp, you're kind of like, it's like forced, you know,
0: right.
1: It's like, we're doing this today. And you're like, oh God. And I have a couple, like, I remember one camp I went to in North Carolina. They had this crazy climbing wall. And I remember being so little. I mean, I was probably 11,
0: right.
1: But I looked like I was 7. And I remember looking up at this thing like, oh my God, there's no way I want to make that. Because it didn't go just straight up. It went out and up.
0: No, thank you.
1: So it was just like, but it was one of those things that I was like, I want to do this. And I was there for like 2 weeks. And I remember being like, I am leaving here and I'm going to have mastered climbing this rock wall, because it was intense. It was really scary.
0: Right.
1: And like I said, it was really scary. And that was one of those things that like, I'll never forget. Like by the end of the 2 weeks, I did it. I was so excited. It was just like something, you know, that you accomplished.
0: Awesome.
1: And then growing up in Vero, I went to a camp where we would go out on the water all day. And I'll never forget, I learned how to slalom ski when I was there.
0: Right.
1: Like, I learned how to, like, you know, I could ski, but I learned how to drop a ski and then do a slalom ski. And then eventually I worked my way up to being able to, like, have a, you know, just come up slalom skiing. It's just like those things. Like, things that, like, you're very nervous.
0: Right.
1: To, like, get out of a comfort zone kind of thing. But then,
0: oh, yeah.
1: But then once you do, you're like, oh my God, like, I did it, you know? And I think that's really cool, especially for just kids to have those moments and that sense of accomplishment is really cool.
0: Like every summer, I would go, ironically, I would go to Boy Scout camp. And
1: yeah.
0: I stayed out there sometimes 4 to 6 weeks. And one summer, I said, you know, was being offered, I said, I'm going to do the mile swim. And they're like, I was younger.
1: Right.
0: But they let me into the class and they're like, you're going to train every day. Every morning at like 6, I was down at the lake, which man-made lake,
1: yeah,
0: in the water, swimming back and forth, up and down the docks.
1: Yeah.
0: Came down to the last day. Some kid in a rowboat is ahead of you,
1: yeah,
0: while you're doing this mile swim.
1: Right.
0: And I remember, like, fish were nibbling at your toes and
1: yeah.
0: stuff. Like, you're like,
1: yeah.
0: But when I got back and I got out on the dock, everybody was there,
1: yeah,
0: like, because I did it.
1: Yeah.
0: And I'm like, I couldn't even believe that I did it
1: yeah.
0: either.
1: And that's cool.
0: And that's
1: but you remember that.
0: And it's one of those things I will always
1: remember.
0: Absolutely
1: yeah.
0: always remember.
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0: Watch this for DJ skills. Another thing I will never forget for the rest of my life is the worst travel story known to man. Period. End of story.
1: I will say, like, you and I were texting about this, and I literally, like, went into my family and made an announcement. I'm like, you guys are not going to believe what's happening to Tim right now. I mean, I'm pretty sure I interrupted dinner.
0: It was.
1: Oh, God, you guys.
0: There is no worse travel story ever anywhere.
1: I don't know how you keep topping yourself.
0: I will tell you that story coming up at 7:30. You will not believe it.
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5: 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Our roadways remain clear here in Palm Beach County. That means all you need to anticipate is the usual congestion that comes with the early morning commute. 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
24: Good morning, everybody. Hope you're off to a great start. We're going to see really hot highs at 95 today, and we'll feel like 105 plus. So some pockets of extreme heat today. Also, some violent storms, potentially some strong storms igniting later on this afternoon and especially this evening. I'm WPBF 25 First Warning meteorologist Sandra Shaw.
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1: How I was able to stare at the Washington Monument and the Capitol for 3 hours on Thursday. This is a short story.
2: I'm going to try really. Okay.
1: No, dude. Go ahead.
2: I can't.
1: Here's the deal. Thursday, I left for Boston to help my brother. Like I said last week, we're selling our parents' house, and there was a lot of work to get done.
2: Mm-hmm.
1: So I was supposed to get into Boston, let's call it like 4:30-ish on Thursday. And we were going to travel out to the house, maybe do an hour or so prep work, so that way we'd have a jump start for Friday and Saturday. So get to the airport.
2: You're flying out of where?
1: PBI, or Donald J. Trump now.
2: To Boston.
1: To Charlotte, and then, D.C., and then D.C. up to Boston. So, get there, I go through security, I'm like the wind. And I'm on the plane, I'm like, well, this is fantastic. This is phenomenal. And we get into D.C., we land at, like, gate C-42, my connections is C-45.
2: Oh, lovely.
1: Like right there.
2: So seamless.
1: Right there. And they're boarding as I walk out of my elevator. Wind. And we got on the plane and we went out to the jetway, to the tarmac. And it was raining and everything. And we sat there for a while. We sat there. And
2: did they say why you were sitting there?
1: Well, yes, there was a plethora of reasons why we continued to sit there. First, there was a storm system moving through New York City, which there was, and they were going to route us to the east of it, and then we're going to fly up, which is stupid because that's the way the storm system was heading, but whatever. So, and then all of a sudden, they were having management problems with air traffic control in Boston. Then,
2: I don't know what's going on. No one's answering. We keep calling. We keep calling. They keep calling me.
1: And then there was a storm front that ran through D.C. Cool. There's lightning in the area. We're going to hold people off. Okay. So they're telling us all these updates. Finally, there was management problems with air traffic control in New York City. And it's like, well, that's good to know because we're not going there. So maybe we can just wave to them as we pass by on the way up to Boston.
2: But they were answering and Boston wasn't.
1: But Boston wasn't.
2: Yeah, wrong number. This is New York. This is still New York.
1: Listen, can somebody send somebody from New York up to Boston to get a hold?
2: Can they answer the phone?
1: So Chelsea texts and I'm like, I don't know. I'm stuck on an airplane. So at this point, we're out past the runway. We were on a runway. Then all of a sudden, we decided to drive off the runway. And I didn't know they made parking spaces for jets out there.
2: Yeah.
1: And
2: you
1: so
2: can parallel park that bad boy right in.
1: We pulled right in and we parked. All of a sudden you hear this. All the engines shut down. And we stayed in the jet, and I'm not kidding you, for 3 hours.
2: Trouble with Tim Duncan.
1: For the absolute longest amount of time they could hold us in the jet before law says you have to take us out.
2: Did they keep the AC on?
1: They did keep the AC on. Now, I was pumped because I had gotten a freebie upgrade.
2: Okay.
1: Oh, my God, this is fantastic.
2: Oh, first class, bring me the drinks, bring me my food.
1: Oh, my God, we're going to be out here on the tarmac? Not a problem. Party on, people. Let's keep going.
2: I got a movie loaded. Oh, my God.
1: 2.5 hours in, they brought us a bag of pretzels and half a glass of water.
2: I'm flying first class up in the sky.
1: I'm like, what crime did I commit to do this? We're rationed now?
2: Well, listen, you're first class, so we're going to give you two.
1: The best part was they pulled us back into the gate and they said, all right, by law, we have to allow you to leave the plane. So if you want to deboard, you can.
2: Oh, my gosh.
1: However, if you deboard, you will not be allowed to get back on. Who found that loophole? And then we sat there for another 20 minutes, and the guy goes, all right, everybody off the plane. Now we deboarded everybody.
2: Oh, my God.
1: And so I'm on the phone with Karen.
2: So 3 hours on the tarmac.
1: Right.
2: So I just got to say it this way. All right, you watched Titanic, then you pulled back into the airport. Now we're off the plane. Okay, now what?
1: And I'm on the phone with Karen, and she's like, what's wrong? I'm like, I don't know. I'm seeing planes take off all over the place. And they're saying, like, seriously, I'm watching the runway. Planes are taking off. And she goes, well, maybe they're heading south.
2: They're heading south, Momo, or
1: one of them,
2: east.
1: One of them
2: west.
1: Said Air Canada. Pretty sure it was going the same direction we were.
2: They just come from Canada.
1: Air Canada pointing north. Taking off to the north.
2: They're probably going somewhere.
1: So I sat there, and we finally, here's the deal. We got back onto the plane after another hour or so of the delay.
2: Oh, my God.
1: And then one chick in the back decides she's had enough of this. Like, we're on the plane again. And then she decides, I've been on this too long, wants, demands to deboard the plane.
2: What's the drive time from D.C. to Boston?
1: I could have walked there faster.
2: I was about to say, isn't there like a train?
1: I should have packaged myself in a UPS box.
2: Isn't there like a car? It can't be that far.
1: The jet thing was pulled away, and the door was shut, and this chick demands to get off the plane.
2: Oh, no.
1: Pulled the jetway back up. Unlocked the door, let her off, which I thought was a massive FAA violation. So they shut the door again. Jetway pulls away. All of a sudden, 10 minutes later, Jetway pulls back in.
2: I changed my mind. Can you let me in?
1: So the Jetway pulls back in. They open the door. Another guy gets in to take her place.
2: Oh, my God.
1: I thought once the doors are closed, you can't open them back up.
2: It was a loose... There was a lot of loose interpretations apparently happening on your flight.
1: I mean, there was all sorts of crap. Anyway, so basically, I got to my brother's house, which was... I mean, the half day of work we wanted to put in, forget that. I got to my brother's house about 11 o'clock on Thursday night.
2: And you were supposed to land at 4?
1: 4:15, something like that.
2: Once again, how long is the drive from D.C. to Boston?
1: I don't know. I could have invented a teleporter. I could have invented the machine that teleports me from here to Boston.
2: Did you eventually get your first class free drinky drinks?
1: No!
3: I'm sorry.
2: During flights.
3: The storm turbulence is so awful. We're going to have our stewardesses sit for the remainder of the flight.
2: No, you didn't.
1: Do I look like I'm lying?
2: Oh, my God. This is just horrible.
1: So I got a first-class upgrade. I'm not saying it was American Airlines, but...
2: I got a front-row seat to the worst suckage ever.
1: Right.
2: Oh, yes. 1A? I'd love to be a part of it. I want to know everything that's happening that's wrong.
3: Could I have another half bag of pretzels and a drop of water, please? This is fantastic. My God. No thirst here.
2: No cocktail?
1: No. No, nothing. We're done.
2: Was your turbulence bad?
1: What? No, it wasn't bad. Everybody just hated each other.
2: Well, for the safety of the flight attendants, we're actually going to keep them in the front of the plane so nobody beats them up.
1: Right.
2: That's probably true. They just don't want to be, yelled at.
1: Yeah, because they don't want people getting hammered and getting all sort of ornery. But
2: yeah, because clearly that wouldn't have been you. All right, we're definitely not going to do service because of 1A. You see him? He looks so angry right now.
1: I'm just telling you.
2: 1A is definitely going to kill someone.
1: Give me two drinks. I'll knock myself out. I've been up since 4 o'clock in the morning, people. Same clothes. Smelling kind of creamy.
2: Yep, we definitely should not move because of 1A. Repeat, everybody stay buckled in because of 1A.
1: So if you want to see my pictures of the Capitol Building and the Washington Monument.
2: No, I've got them.
1: That sunset is fantastic. God. Seven and a half hour delay or layover or whatever. How about this? Seven and a half hours of me not going to Boston.
2: Yes, a layover.
3: We're just going to keep everybody in their seats because of the turbulence.

0: Less than 4 minutes away. First thing this morning, we announced the star of our next secret session, Stephen Wilson Jr.
1: It's going to be awesome.
0: How freaking
1: cool
0: is that?
1: I'm excited. You've gotten to see him. I've never gotten to see him.
0: It's so amazing.
1: So excited to like enjoy him with the listeners for the first time.
0: Only way into a secret session is to get your name on the list. We are going to give you that chance coming up next. Top three things. And

0: things you need to know to start your day with Tim and Chelsea.
1: We are going to give you a chance to get your name and a friend's name on the list for our next secret session, which is starring CMA Award winner Stephen Wilson Jr. That's one you cannot miss. It's going to be amazing. That will happen in just a minute. Welcome to Monday, everybody. Hope you and the family enjoyed your weekend. Top three things you need to know. Rico! And we have our quarterfinalists for the World Cup.
2: Morgan Rogers. Rogers, let's fly. It's 2-1 England. Bellingham's there once again. On the follow-up, Morgan Rogers' shot. Spilt by Nealon.
3: Over the World Cup desk with Chelsea with all the sports that have to do with sports.
4: I can't believe it. We're finally here. We are in the semifinals. England-Argentina is on Wednesday at 3, and we have France and Spain tomorrow.
1: All right, who's the final game and who takes it all?
4: Okay, so I'm just going through it for what Bridge wants. My son Bridge wants France and England.
1: Okay.
4: In the final.
1: That'd be interesting.
4: I don't know what he's going to do.
1: Those two countries have been battling each other for centuries.
4: Or who he's going to pick. I don't know. I'm not sure.
1: You can't pick a winner?
4: No, I got to ask him tonight. I know he wants France
1: and England. You personally have watched more World Cup than anybody else.
4: So. I would completely agree with you. Which reminds me of a story I'm going to tell you later.
1: I think it's the last game. I think France, Argentina, and Argentina wins it.
4: We'll see.
1: But
4: it's been so much fun to watch the World Cup this year.
1: I really had. I was just sad when Norway had to go home.
4: It was sad to watch Holland have to leave with the row thing.
1: To
4: row themselves
1: and
4: out.
1: And then what's his name? Trying on a cowboy hat, custom Holland, made.
4: Yeah, it was awesome. It's been really, really cool.
1: The movie comes out July 31st, Spider-Man, and they just dropped the last trailer.
5: Dr. Banner, you found a way to suppress mutating DNA.
6: If you see me with this off, run.
7: If you're going to do something, you better do it now.
5: Let's end this on a high note, huh?
1: Oh, pfft. I mean, this movie looks ridiculous.
4: When does it come out?
1: July 31st, I think. It's got the Hulk, Punisher, Spider-Man. There's rumors that Daredevil's going to be in it.
4: Stop it.
1: I mean.
4: Oh, my God.
1: Come on.
4: The rumors.
1: Take that, Supergirl. Supergirl just came in this weekend with what? Another $500?
4: Did you ever see Supergirl?
1: No, it looks like a piece of crap.
4: Oh, okay.
1: Well, it does. I mean, here's the deal. It just looks awful. So, I mean, I don't want to pay top dollar to walk out and go, yeah, I was right. That was awful.
4: I was correct, but yeah, Spider-Man, obviously, it looks really, really
1: it
4: good.
1: Looks really
4: it looks
1: good.
4: Great.
1: And yeah. Again, I think they're out, I think it's out July 31st. We announced this morning, 6 a.m. sharp.
4: I can't believe, it's like, we have a lot of secret sessions coming up.
1: We have a lot. And here's the deal. Stephen Wilson Jr., we found out like a week or so ago that he's going to be the star of our next secret session.
4: Tim broke into song.
1: I lost my mind. I mean, I from the first time I ever saw this guy, I'm like, this guy has got everything going for him.
4: He's incredible.
1: And
4: he is really, really his story too is really wild.
1: He was at the amphitheater for opening for Hardy.
4: Hardy, yeah.
1: Next level stuff. Absolutely. So, the only way into a secret session is to get your name on the list. 855-400-9475. Caller 10. Congratulations.
4: So cool.
1: You and a friend are going to be joining us for our next secret session with CMA Award winner Stephen Wilson Jr.
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8: 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Two new accidents slowing you down. Palm Beach County, beginning I-95 northbound at Lantana Road. You'll find the second on 45th Street at Village Boulevard. 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
3: Today's forecast calls for mostly sunny skies, 90% humidity, a high of 94, and a low of 78.
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1: Hey y'all, I'm Kenny Chesney, and this is my new song, Carry On, on New Country 103.1. Turn it up.

0: Hi, New Country 1031. Who's this?
1: Cher.
0: Cher, you're caller 10. You're going to the secret session with Stephen Wilson Jr.
1: Thank you, guys.
2: Congrats, honey.
0: This is, it's going to be amazing. Have you seen Stephen Wilson Jr. before?
1: No, but I've been to a lot of your secret sessions, and I love them.
2: Oh, good.
0: It's going to be next level, I promise you. Cher, congratulations. Hold on the line, and thanks for listening.
1: Thank you, guys.

0: See, present
1: another unusual arrest here in Florida.
2: Where did this Florida man come from?
1: Florida man.
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3: $50 to Kiki's Breakfast Cafe. Oh. Oh, God.
4: I'm really excited about this.
3: Huh?
4: I'm really excited about this.
3: I think we should have some brought in this week. You know, it was research.
4: Yes. Just to test everything.
3: You know, I mean, if we're talking about
4: it. How are we supposed to sell the sizzle?
3: I mean, we can't sell the sizzle unless you shove bacon in your mouth. $50 to Kiki's Breakfast Cafe. 855-400-9475. All you have to do is be the first person to tell us of the three stories you hear. Who is the man from Florida?
4: All right, we have a party bus driver who apparently decided to join the party he was driving and then afterwards crashed into three vehicles.
3: Whoops.
4: Whoops.
3: That got a little out of hand now, didn't it?
4: So I'm the designated driver.
3: I'm sorry.
4: It's me who's driving.
3: God, once you have a few cocktails in the back of the party bus, you're on a pole. Next thing you know, whatever.
4: If I'm back here, who's driving? We have some thieves arrested after taking selfies during a burglary when officers could see the license plate in the vehicle.
3: I love them. I absolutely love them. Who doesn't want to document a good burglary? I mean, come on.
4: My God. All right.
3: And let's go live.
4: And last but not least, we have a man arrested at a pet store after asking a family to pet his dog, then him, and then pepper spraying them. That face, yes. That's what my face was, too.
3: I don't think I'm ever going into a pet store ever again.
4: Do you want to pet my dog?
3: I mean.
4: Do you want to pet me? No.
3: Want to pet my sheepdog?
4: Hello. It's so gross.
3: Oh, I mean, there's all sorts of things,
4: you know.
3: Rawhide bone jokes are to be made. Feel free to fill in your own ones there.
4: Anything else?
3: Oh, yeah. These are the balls you fetch. Let's put in your own jokes there. What? All these are available at the pet store.
4: Dealer's choice.
3: So let's play fill in your own punchline by yourself. 855-400-9475. $50 to Kiki's Breakfast Cafe. Who is the man from Florida?

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1: Hi, New Country 103.1. Who's this?
2: Hey, this is Robin.
1: All right, Robin. A man from Florida. We want to give you $50 to Kiki's Breakfast Cafe. Here are your stories.
3: All right, we have a party bus driver apparently joined the party and then crashed into three vehicles after having some cocktails. We have a thief arrested after taking selfies during a burglary when officers could see the license plate in the pictures. And a man arrested at a pet store after asking a family to pet his dog, then to actually pet him, and then decide to pepper spray them.
1: Not going
3: to
1: pet me, then.
3: Escalated quickly.
1: Robin, who do you think is the man from Florida?
2: Okay, I'm going to say story three.
1: Story three, pet me, pet the
3: dog. Pet me, pet my dog, pet here, pepper spray. Yes, that's correct.
1: Yeah!
3: Very nice, very nice.
2: All right, all right.
1: Congratulations, all you just got $50 to Kiki's Breakfast Cafe.
2: Yay!
3: Congrats, honey.
2: Thank you so much.
1: Where's the guy who took the selfie?
3: California.
1: And number one?
3: Party bus, North Carolina.
1: Oh, yeah.
3: Yeah.
1: North Carolina knows how to move.
3: Yes.
1: Robin, congratulations.
2: Thank you so much, guys.
1: Hold on line. Have a great day. Thanks for listening.
2: All right. You too.
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5: 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Still dealing with two accidents here in Palm Beach County, beginning I-95 northbound on the entrance ramp from Hypoluxa Road. You'll find the second I-95 northbound as well at Lantana Road. 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
1: Chelsea and I were talking in the studio and realized to the day, it is 1 month away.
2: Yeah.
1: I'm sorry, what was that noise? Are you going to talk or just make sounds for this break?
2: Shut up. 1 month
1: away.
2: Oh, my Lord.
1: All kids go back to college. Meaning, Jonah moves into his apartment in Mississippi State. We take Shaughnessy there for her freshman year. And you take Caden up to App State for his freshman year. This is going swimmingly, I really think.
2: Well, we were talking because when... I've told Tim that I've been building out, you know, kind of the Amazon cart, if you will.
1: Right.
2: For my Instagram, by the way, is nothing but reels of recommendations of like boys dorm inspo, everything you need, you know, like all the every single swipe is like, oh my god, oh my yes, absolutely, he needs this wireless lamp with phone charger connector. I mean, just
1: of course.
2: All the gadgets. I mean, and it is, I will say it is very helpful. And there's some mom in Piedmont, North Dakota that I've given all of the Amazon commission to because I'm like, I'm loving your page.
1: Honey. Right.
2: And so what you do is obviously I just go on there and I've made a list and just, you know, add to cart. It's like fake money. It's not real. It's Monopoly money. It's fine.
1: Right. This doesn't come out of anywhere.
2: Somebody's going to come in and like, I just cleared everyone's Amazon cart. And I'll be like, thank you. Because mine got up to $1 million. And so while Bo and I were actually in Maine, we were talking about how, yeah, it's time to actually start, you know, buying the things in the add to cart because clearly nobody is coming to clear my cart for me.
1: Right.
2: And so we just, I don't know, maybe had some wine, maybe had some blueberry pie, maybe just started like, buy now. So
1: so when you got home, there's like 50,000 Amazon boxes.
2: Caden's like, what happened? And I did. I had to warn him. I sent him a screenshot.
1: Mommy and Daddy got hammered and started buying you things.
2: Exactly. The end of the story. Thank you. Chapter one and the end. And that's exactly what we did is we were just like, let's do it. Let's buy Edgar. Buy now. And so sure enough, when we got home on Saturday, the loading dock was loaded. There was a lot there. So
1: right,
2: it comes very quickly.
1: Karen, I noticed this last night. Karen has, like, Mississippi State sends out this checklist for incoming freshmen,
2: right,
1: dorms and all that sort of
2: stuff.
1: Yeah. Not what you need for, she's in architecture, not what you need for the studio, but your checklist just for your dorm. She printed it out and taped it on Shaughnessy's door like Martin Luther in the 99 Theses. Like,
2: exactly.
1: Take this and make that happen.
2: I have a whole notes section now of what has arrived, because stuff that's arriving, it's like, you know, I feel like it's like when you order stuff at Christmas and you start just putting things places and you forget what you got.
1: Right.
2: You know?
1: So now what Karen and I are discussing is how are we getting all of said crap to Mississippi? We're driving,
2: you're
1: obviously.
2: Driving, yeah.
1: But like Jonah's stuff, when he came home.
2: Did he put it in storage?
1: No. This year he will.
2: Oh, he just like threw everything away.
1: No, it came home in a truck. It came home in my truck. Here's the thing. He filled my truck. Just him filled my truck.
2: Oh, so right. Now you have two of those.
1: We've got the other one that's going with us. So we're at a conundrum, if you will, where...
2: Tweety. Yeah, that's not...
1: How are we supposed to get all of this stuff? So we're trying to get like either a U-Haul to attach to the truck or... I don't know. Well, that, I mean, that's as far as we've gotten so far.
2: Yeah, you guys are really, really on top of it.
1: Well, Karen...
2: Listen, I put a list on her door. I don't know what else you want me to do.
1: Karen was trying
2: to get... I've done my job.
1: Karen's trying to get, like, a U-Haul van to go one way, But, like, these companies do not like one-way trips anymore.
2: God, we'd love for you to leave this in Starkville.
1: Right.
2: Please.
1: Well, yeah.
2: The hot metropolis.
1: They're just like, oh, I'm sorry. That's just not going to happen.
2: They don't even like you to do that with rental cars these days.
1: No, they don't.
2: Let alone, like, trucks.
1: It's
2: yeah.
1: like the states are at war with each other. What state are you going to? Mississippi. Oh, I'm sorry. We've declared war on them.
2: Yeah, no,
1: we're not talking to them. So I don't know how we're really going to. What are you doing to get all that stuff up there?
2: Well, Caden's taking his truck.
1: Right.
2: So, I mean, it's just him, obviously, his stuff. So he can just put everything in his truck.
1: Okay.
2: It'll fit. Like, everything he's taking will fit. And luckily, his roommate lives in North Carolina, and his family's, like, so nice. They're like, anything that's, like, too big, you know.
1: Just ship it
2: they're
1: there?
2: Just going to ship to North. They're just shipping to their house.
1: Sofa. Gone.
2: Exactly. Yeah. Sofa check. Fridge check. You guys got all that? Yeah. I brought Caden's shower caddy. You guys have everything else? Fantastic. Look!
1: Kaden, look, I got a 12-pack of soap!
2: Caden brought a shower caddy and a backpack! You guys got everything?
1: Have you seen this cordless lamp with the phone charger?
2: Yeah.
1: We got that when we were in Maine.
2: Exactly. It's actually everything that's gotten here so far is like pretty small and like so.
1: You shipped a sofa.
2: Thank you, Weaver family. It's not like I'm not going to buy them bottles of wine and dinner for that, but still, it is weird. They're like, just send it to our house. I'm like, okay.
1: What floor are they on?
2: The first.
1: Oh, that's a game changer.
2: They're on the first.
1: That is a game changer.
2: They went for the first floor.
1: All right, so here it is. Today marks 1 month exactly. And back to now. Back to noise.
2: I gave you words. What do you want?

0: Less than 3 minutes away, another chance for you to get your name on the guest list for our next Woo-hoo! Secret Session.
1: Stephen Wilson Jr. It's going to be awesome.
0: It's going to be amazing. So top three things is next with Tim and Chelsea. It's New Country 103.1.

0: Three things you need to know to start your day with Tim and Chelsea.
1: 6 a.m. this morning, we told you that the star of our next secret session is Stephen Wilson Jr. Two words, badass. We're going to give you a chance to get your name on the list because this is one that's going to be next level. That's coming up in less than 2 minutes. Welcome to Monday. Hope you and the family enjoyed your family. Enjoyed your family? Hope you and the family enjoyed your family. Top three things. Thank you, Rico. Top three things you need to know. We are down to the final four of the World Cup.
2: Morgan Rogers. Rogers, let's fly. It's 2-1 England. Bellingham's there once again. On the follow-up, Morgan Rogers' shot. Spilled by Nealon.
3: Over to the World Cup deck with Chelsea.
4: I can't believe it. We're down to the final four World Cup. I mean, this has been, it's been really fun to watch.
1: Right.
4: And so cool having in so many different U.S. cities, but... tomorrow at 3, we are in the semifinals. We've got France versus Spain. And then on Wednesday at 3, England versus Argentina.
1: I will say that as I've watched, I'm not into soccer as much as I was when I was younger, when I was like, I mean, I was playing college ball and all that stuff. As I've watched these games, I've become that guy who's now yelling at his television, going, why aren't you pushing up? Push the defense up. You're just allowed. Oh, look at the space you just gave him.
4: Oh, I mean, that's Bridge.
1: I'm doing all of that.
4: Bridge, I'm like, should you go put your suit on since you've been coaching this whole time? What do you think?
1: Put me in, coach. Fresh legs. Put me in. Fresh legs right here. The movie comes out, I believe, July 31st, but more importantly,
4: Jesus.
1: The final trailer has dropped. For Spider-Man.
5: Dr. Banner, you found a way to suppress mutating DNA.
6: If you see me with this off, run.
7: If you're gonna do something, you better do it now.
5: Let's end this on a high note, huh?
1: I mean, this is... It's like... you know what? It's like my imitation of you in the last segment.
4: That was me talking about my son going to college and you have more emotions towards the new Spider-Man trailer.
1: You're right. I do.
4: It was just a statement.
1: Nothing about that statement was wrong.
4: Yeah, then like we didn't even talk about it.
1: I mean, it just looks amazing. Punisher, Hulk, Spider-Man, rumors of Daredevil.
4: Oh my God, the rumors. The rumors.
1: Villain, Scorpion, Tarantula. I mean, this is just amazing. Absolutely amazing.
4: Cockroach, little legs, big ant, small ant. Anything else I can name?
1: I mean, we have been dying for this. How many people?
4: I'm sorry.
1: Let me ask you this.
4: We have been dying for this. I mean, none of us are really living for anything else, right? Other than the new Spider-Man movie.
8: Now, just me. Okay. Cue emotional music.
1: How many people have fallen victim this summer
4: to living for nothing else?
1: Out there clamoring for the new Spider-Man. Clamor. And they had to wait. So they went and spent their money at the box office on Supergirl. That's money they're never going to get back. And both of the people that went to see that movie
4: in Piedmont, North Dakota.
1: That's $45 they'll never get back.
4: God. They really lost a lot of money on that movie.
1: Oh my God, did they lose? They lost everything. It's projected. I think it was projected to lose $240 million.
4: Is DC even in the green anymore? Do they have anything that puts them in the green?
1: No.
4: Stop making movies.
1: All I know is, like, Supergirl 2 is, you know, she's turned to a life on the pole.
4: Oh, my God.
1: Too much. Just to make some...
4: Too much.
1: No, I've got more. You want to hear them?
4: No, God, no, I don't. I'm like, too much.
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9: 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Three accidents to avoid now here in Palm Beach County, beginning I-95 northbound on the entrance ramp from Hypoluxa Road. You'll find the second I-95 northbound at Lantana Road and the third on Boynton Beach Boulevard at Military Trail. 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
8: Today's forecast calls for mostly sunny skies, 90% humidity, a high of 94, and a low of 78.
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0: 800-947-5. Caller 10 right now. We just announced this morning, Stephen Wilson Jr., the star of our next Secret Session.
1: Oh, it's going to be awesome.
0: This is going to be awesome. Completely next level. Caller 10 right now, 855-400-9475. You just got your name and a friend's name on the guest list to see Stephen Wilson Jr. It's going to be amazing.
1: It's going to be great.
0: Caller 10, congratulations.

0: Hi, New Country 1031. Who's this?
1: Hi, it's Christina. Good morning.
0: Christina, good morning. You're caller 10. You're going to the secret session.
1: Yay!
2: Congrats, honey.
0: This is going to be so awesome.
1: Thanks, Stephen. Shelby.
0: Stephen Wilson Jr. I mean, it's just going to be incredible.
1: I can't wait to see you giddy like a schoolgirl.
2: Oh my God, get ready. It's going to get weird.
0: It's going to be almost awkward. That's what
2: it will be awkward.
0: Hold on
1: just
0: the line.
1: Almost?
0: Have a fantastic day and thanks for listening.
1: You as well. Thank you.
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0: You know, going into today, and I haven't told you anything about this yet.
2: Okay.
0: I got to be honest, I was not going to tell this story. Because it's really not believable. But it actually did happen. So last week, I was telling a story about how I was cleaning up after dinner one night before I left for Boston. And I somebody was smoking a pipe, a tobacco pipe.
2: I think I saw this because I get some of the emails that come in.
0: Right.
2: It smelled like a pipe smoke. Did it remind you of your dad or something?
0: Yeah. And I had to...
2: Because I get emails about it.
0: I had to remember this because it was only for a short time when I was really young that my dad smoked a tobacco pipe. But I swear to God, somebody in the house, and I looked, and it wasn't Jonah Shaughnessy.
2: Shaughnessy
0: or Karen.
2: Wasn't ripping a pipe?
0: Nope, wasn't ripping a pipe. But it was weird, and I never found the source. So I talked about it on the air real briefly, and you know, everybody's had like a memory jarred with a sound, a scent, or something like that. So I get up to Boston. And my brother and I are in the house, and we're starting to lay down paint and or the taping and everything like that. And he goes, "God," I said, "What?" And we're actually in my parents' old bedroom, and we're laying down the flooring. And he goes, "Dad is just screwing around with me." And I go, "What are you talking about?" He goes, "Ever since Dad passed away, every now and then he'll leave a quarter for us." And I go, "What are you talking about?" He goes, "I find them in like quarters in really
2: very odd
0: places."
2: Yeah,
0: and I go, "You never told me about this." He goes, I didn't really think it was a thing, but like I swear it's him just saying, "Hey, here's a quarter," or he's trying to tell us something. And I go, "Why are you bringing that up now?" And I'm not kidding. He walked over to their closet, reached up on the shelf, and pulled a quarter off. Pull the quarter. I mean, there is no reason for that quarter to be there. We've had tenants in there.
2: Yeah.
0: And I was
2: 100%.
0: Like, whoa.
2: Well, it's funny because, and we haven't talked about this yet at all, off air this morning, you were talking to me about how you were with your brother and you were up, obviously, and you were clearing out their house and you were at his house and all the things. And you had to get a robin off of the patio.
0: Yeah, when we got back to my brother's house, he has a screened-in porch.
2: Right.
0: And there was a robin that somehow got... I have no idea how the robin got in. It's screened in. And so my brother got a towel, and I caught the robin, and you know we let it loose, and it flew away.
2: But they are symbols, you know, of a deceased loved one visiting you.
0: What?
2: Yeah.
0: You're waiting till now to tell me this? Where did you get that?
2: That's like cardinals and robins. They are known. They're the birds that, like, if they come and visit you, they're deceased loved ones. So I did hold on to that because I didn't want it. It was early when you were telling me the story.
0: Right.
2: And you were telling it to me in such a funny way. And I was like, do I tell him now or later that's, like, really amazing? You had just come from, like... clearing, and you're telling this part of the story with the quarter, not even realizing that, like, once you got back and you had gone through all of that there was a robin on your brother's patio.
0: Right.
2: That's a sign of a loved one visiting you.
0: You are freaking me out,
2: and
0: man.
2: That is what my goal was.
0: You couldn't have shot me a text. Hey, I'm going to freak out at
2: the
0: 9.
2: No, I'm really glad I held on to it until now, because that's what that is. Isn't that incredible?
0: I don't have anything to say.
2: Huh?
0: I hadn't a clue. I thought it...
2: I know, that's why. I didn't want to say anything earlier. You're telling me this funny story. You're, like, trying to bring me the ahas and, like, oh, Chelsea, I'm, like, dealing with this stupid robin. And I'm sitting there going, this is, like, a really amazing thing. That's a sign of a visit from a passed away loved one. You were literally... You and your brother were together up there clearing out your parents' house. Don't look at me like that. It's not my fault.
0: I'm trying to wrap my head around this. I thought it was...
2: You thought the quarter was weird.
0: I did think the quarter was weird.
2: You had no idea.
0: I swear to God, I had no clue. No clue. All I thought, because honestly, my brother and I were like, we hope the robin's not hurt. And so, like, literally, it was caught between, like, one of the beams and the screen.
2: In your brother's house.
0: In my brother's, yeah, screened in patio.
2: After you guys had gotten back from being at their old house.
0: Correct.
2: Robins are a sign that your loved ones are with you.
0: Rico, we got a song?
2: Choke on that corner! Pretty crazy, huh? How beautiful is that? I love that stuff. I love it.
0: Not even a heads up.
2: I know, sorry.
0: Like,
2: what? If you told me at like 6, it wouldn't resonate like it does
0: you
2: now.
0: You had 3 hours to tell me, go, hey, by the way, the robin.
2: Just saying
0: that. Because my brother gave me.
2: I just thought it'd be more special now that you told the quarter story.
0: I don't know really how to handle it. That's why I'm deflecting.
2: I'm really loving this for me.
0: So my brother had gotten a towel, and like I literally gently as possible pulled the robin out and walked it over to the door, and then just opened up the towel, and it, because we thought it was hurt, because it was just flapping around.
2: It was mom or dad visiting.
0: I wasn't even showered. I mean, we had just come from the house. I'm all dirty and stuff. Got paint on me. Wow. Okay. Well, that's
2: pretty cool, huh?
0: Listen, anything else you're going to drop on me?
2: No, I'm good for now. We're good for today.
0: Hey, you remember when you said the word cat like 2 weeks ago? Well, that really means this. All right. Well, then, okay. Well, they were definitely with us.
2: They were with you guys.
0: We went to the, I will say this before we split. We went to the cemetery.
2: Mm-hmm.
0: And that was the first time he and I had been to the cemetery since the burials.
2: Mm-hmm.
0: And we stood there for like a minute or so. And we're like, okay, we're good. Mm-hmm. And they just kept going. Hey, let's go see if there's a robin at your house. I mean, just in the future, just a little.
2: What? I need the raw emotion from you, Leary. Just the shock, the awe. It had everything.
0: Did you think I was going to handle any of the...
2: Yes! I love this! Good job!
0: You are...
2: Can I borrow a quarter?
0: Have any... Oh, jeez. Oh, my God. Stop.

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1: Got a girl from the south side, got brazen hair. First time I seen her walk by, and I about fell about my chair.

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1: So what does it feel like when your friend and co-host knows something that you don't and doesn't share that for you for 3 hours until you open a microphone? 855-400-9475.
2: I did not... The way you presented the story to me this morning,
1: right,
2: about chasing a robin in your brother's
1: screaming
2: back patio right, after you just had been to your parents' house, like packing it up, I could tell as you were telling me this story that you had no idea the symbolism behind it of a robin or a cardinal visiting you, that it's a past loved one and them just letting them know you're okay. And I'm sitting there going, oh my God, he really does not know anything about this. So I was just going to wait until later.
1: Until 9:01.
2: To talk to you about it.
1: Until you open up a microphone.
2: It just felt early. Well, no, you opened up the microphone and started a story saying that your brother thinks that when your dad leaves quarters around mysteriously.
1: And he freaked me out because there was a quarter on the shelf of their closet.
2: Randomly, and I'm sitting there going, okay, can we not talk about the robin? Because that was kind of a big deal, and you had no idea.
1: So if anybody listening to the show doesn't believe that it's 100% improvised every single day.
2: Oh, it's real.
1: Yeah. That's it.
2: Yeah.
1: And it's not that I didn't believe you, because I believe every word out of your mouth.
2: Fat liar.
1: That is a lie.
2: Googled immediately. Chelsea doesn't know crap. I'm going to Google this and prove her wrong.
1: I did not Google Chelsea doesn't know crap. I Googled, are robins a sign of dead people?
2: That's what you wrote?
1: I don't know how else to phrase it. And Google came out and
2: said, dear sir, first of all, find your soul. Secondly, your co-host is awesome.
1: Yeah, Google did not say that.
2: And anywhere. She is always right. What?
1: Right. Rico Robin, okay. So it says, yes, many people view robins as a spiritual sign of deceased loved ones. When robins appear, loved ones are near. Its origins are from Celtic and Irish mythology.
2: I'm sorry, Tim. It's just for those people listening who don't know. What's the background and origin of your family heritage?
1: My family heritage? Japanese.
2: Nope. What is it? I'm sorry. What is it?
1: Ghana?
2: Nope. Nope. Say it. What?
1: We're Irish and Celtic. So, this was... Okay, but I have to be honest. And we're honest here on the mics. That really sent me into a weird spin because, and I'm not making this up, the first thing that Mike showed me when we got back to his house when he picked me up from the airport is he said, hey, like a month or two ago, at the right in his garage, right under the awning, a robin, a different robin, built a nest and there's now two eggs in it. And... He goes, I think it's the coolest thing.
2: He doesn't know this either about robins and cardinals. Nothing.
1: He's an older version of me.
2: Oh God!
1: Wow.
2: Sorry, that was my natural reaction. So sorry. There's more than one. Oh dear God!
1: I said he's like me. I didn't burp. So now he's sitting at his job, and he just got a text from me going, "How many eggs are in the robin's nest?" Because I'm pretty sure it's two. So, but it's a different robin than the one I caught.
2: Right.
1: Okay.
2: Like a mom and a dad and two sons.
1: Do we
2: have robins and a family?
1: Text. Do we have any? Read them.
2: You know, I don't like the way you're projecting your anger on me of not knowing that your parents are visiting you guys. Okay, so text coming in on the text line. Michelle said, this is absolutely correct. I see a robin on my sister's car every morning, and she's actually having a very difficult time with our mother passing away. So it's like the same thing, like the mom is coming to visit the daughter. Okay, I'm gonna keep reading. You're looking at me like
1: it's freaking me out, dude.
2: Diane said, let them know it's a good sign. It's actually them telling that they're happy where they are. Like, I'm okay, I'm good, don't worry, we're fine. And then Todd said, your dad is wanting to make sure that you're good. You know, you should talk to him, acknowledge and let him know that you guys are good and everything is great. And that's very, very cool.
1: Wow. Wow. I mean, I'm serious. Between the pipe smoke, the quarter, and now the robin thing?
2: Yeah. But also, this was a huge milestone in your life that I don't feel like, obviously, you think about too much because you're very task oriented. Like, all right, we got to go up to Boston. Check the box. I got to go clean up the house. Check the box. We got to list the house. Check the box.
1: Do I sound exactly like that?
2: Honestly, that's worse. I'm making you sound very kind. But that's how you are. You're like the task oriented person. And it's hard for you sometimes to like feel the feelings and see like the emotion of that milestone and be able to like feel good about it instead of it just being a task that you have to do. So now, after having this conversation with me and having spent that time with your brother, it actually means something. It's so much more meaningful than something that you had to do. It's something that you got to do. I'm going to stop talking because I'm just making...
1: No, you're fine. I mean, this is actually, it's really weird. I mean, it's, you know, obviously I'm trying to handle it by making awkward jokes.
2: Obviously, that's what you do. But I mean, now you can really, you know, you can really look at it something that it wasn't just something you had to do. It was really a meaningful, cool experience. And it's something that you're going to remember.
1: What I don't want to, what I'm not looking forward to is the conversation I'm having with my brother in a few hours going, "And you know what Robin's mean?" Chelsea and the listeners told me this. Take care of that nest, won't you?
2: Now we're going to have like
0: New
2: a bird
0: Country
2: here.
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1: All right, so we're talking about, and I had no idea. I told Chelsea that when my brother and I got back to his house after like 2 days of working on my parents' house getting ready to get ready for sale, there was a robin stuck in his screened-in porch. And so Mike handed me a towel. I gently wrapped it around the robin, caught it, opened up the door, and we released it. Chelsea's now informed me that that's a symbol that, you know, past ones, our loved ones, are around, letting you know that they're all fine. And I didn't, I did believe her. I know you're not lying to me, put it that way, but I wanted to find out for myself. So I looked it up, and yes, and it's a descent of Irish Irish folklore.
2: And what's your heritage?
1: I am 100% Irish. So, but something else happened. I'll tell you that in a second. Stan, what's up?
3: What up? I get very educated from Chelsea because I thought it was a blue jay and a cardinal because, to be honest with you, I couldn't tell you. I thought Robin was Robin Hood. I didn't know there was a bird. I don't want to sound like a moron, but I thought it was a blue jay and a cardinal.
1: Honestly, when you said blue jay and cardinals, I thought you were talking about Major League Baseball.
2: Oh, my God. You two are just dense as a block of ice.
3: I'm talking about birds.
2: Jesus. Yeah,
3: no birds.
1: Thanks, Stan. Have a good one.
4: You too. Peace.
2: Bye, honey.
1: What's up, Tom?
5: Hey, you got nothing to worry about, Robin. I get a cardinal.
1: Wow, you get a cardinal.
2: That's awesome.
5: Every once in a while, a cardinal will land in my backyard, stay for a little bit, and leave.
2: I have one friend who like was really, really close with her dad, and I swear to God, every time I'm with her, a cardinal is around us. Like, it's happened like at least 3 times.
1: I mean,
2: her dad comes to visit her so much.
1: When you told me the story about me releasing the robin, I mean, that was, I didn't think about any of it. Then when I remembered Mike showing me the robin's nest under his garage with the eggs in it, that's like next level. Wow.
2: I know. Yeah.
1: Thanks for the call, man.
5: Appreciate it.
1: All right, bye. And I have something to add to that too in a second.
2: Steve sent in a text and said, I lost my wife in 2024. To breast cancer. A year before that, we lost her mom. And a year before that, we lost her brother. And I moved into a new house about 3 months ago. And for the past 3 months, I've had 3 robins constantly at my house. 2 females and 1 male. And I think I understand why. I think it's my wife, her mom, and brother-in-law just coming and checking on us and letting us know that, you know, they're okay. And it just warms my heart.
1: Wow. That's really cool.
2: I know.
1: Well, this was, and this just happened. Chelsea can attest to this. So I emailed my brother because I didn't know whether it was 2 or 3 eggs or whatever.
2: Right.
1: Like, he showed me that this mother robin had laid eggs in this, and he showed it to me over the weekend. And so I just texted him. He's at work in Boston, and I said, hey, by the way, how many eggs are in the nest, in the robin's nest? And this really happened over the last 24 hours. And he texts me back a picture and he says, none. They've all hatched now. And in the nest right now are 3 little baby robins. That's just, wow. Like.
2: So since you were just there over the weekend.
1: So since Mike and I parted ways, the robins hatched. Dude. I am, holy crap, man.
2: The craziest part was was you telling me about moving a robin off the porch this morning and me being like, he has no idea that this is like significant and symbolizes his parents and they were cleaning out the house together. I'm like,
1: nothing.
2: All right, I'm just going to let this.
1: Mike handed me a towel. I caught a robin. We released it because we were hoping. Honestly, what we were saying to each other for the entire time is, God, we hope this robin isn't hurt. And when we opened the door and I opened the towel, the robin flew away. And I'm like, well, it's not hurt. Okay, I got to stop talking about this.
2: Bye,
1: now.
2: Bye, Mom.
1: I'm done.
2: I've ruined him today.
1: Rico, check, please.
2: It's so amazing. I love these stories. Like, they just make me just,
1: and
2: love
1: in the
2: it.
1: 10 hours since we parted, all the robins' eggs
2: have hatched.
1: Have hatched.
2: How cool is that?

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1: And do not worry, tomorrow morning, three more chances for you to get your name on the guest list for Stephen Wilson Jr.
2: That's going to be awesome.
1: Secret session.
2: I'm so excited.
1: And you knew I flipped out as soon as I saw that email.
2: Yes, because we got an email like a while back of upcoming secret sessions. And as soon as we saw Stephen Wilson Jr., I'm like, oh my God, Tim is going to lose it because you love him.
1: Absolutely.
2: Love him.
1: Absolutely. You know, and I actually had a chance to meet him at the Hardy Show, and he had his dog with him. I mean, and the dude's just, it's just cool. Give me all the merch hype. I heart Stephen Wilson Jr. Do you want me to dog sit Stephen Wilson Jr.? I can dog sit. We have a dog. We have a Goldie. His name's Loki. How you doing?
2: All right, we're going to workshop the interview.
1: Have you heard of Robins?
2: This guy's falling apart today. Robins and Stephen Wilson Jr.
1: Robins, Stephen Wilson
2: it's
1: Jr.
2: It's only Monday, Larry. Stay with me.
1: The new Spider-Man trailer dropped.
2: Stay with me. Stay with me.
1: I've already peaked for the week. It is Monday.
2: My God. When you're looking at a home, one of the things you look at probably now is, does this home have impact windows and doors? 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

No, I didn't have the baby. Hey, it's Mariah back for my son's USSSA tournament on the Space Coast. Good Lord, was it a hot week? Boys brought home some hardware, though. 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
24: Hey, what's up, guys? This is Alexandra Kay, and my new song, Straight for the Heart, is out right now. Thank you so much for listening.

Justin Moore is back. 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Way to handle it, sir. 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

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New Country 103.1 Secret Session coming your way. If you missed this morning's announcement, we've got Stephen Wilson Jr. playing this intimate invite-only show. And Tim and Chelsea getting your name on that guest list tomorrow morning.

0: It is a summer of live, and we want to hook you up with some free tickets. Maybe Dan and Shay or Motley Crue. 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There's a link there for you.
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I've got three more weeks. Braxton Hicks contractions have really kicked in. Just hope I can make it that long. You got your 1031.

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Zendaya is absolutely slaying the red carpet at these Odyssey movie premieres. I mean, fans may be a little disappointed that her latest fit, you know, was delivered via private jets. To be honest, you would do the same. Fresh off the runway in Paris to London, living her best life. Odyssey hits theaters this Friday. 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We've been swimming.

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breakfast is on Tim and Chelsea this week. Literally, wake up with good vibes and great laughs. Chance to score $50 to Kiki's Breakfast Cafe. 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

Allie Green with Think As You Drunk. Hey, here's an interesting question. If country music had a scent, what would it smell like? New Country 103.1 Facebook or Instagram. Luke Bryan answered and said it smells like a perm at a hair salon in funnel cake. I don't know. I'd go with maybe like worn leather, campfire smoke, / bourbon.

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1: 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And I ain't half surprised about that since the day that we met.

0: 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And it is coming up here on Saturday, July 18th. 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

Bunny XO says it wasn't about the money. New Country 103.1, she deleted her podcast episode about her split from Jelly Roll, even though it was one of the biggest, earning over $100,000. Said she would have kept it up if she wanted more money. 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

Y'all ready for your next can't buy experience? Yeah, you gotta win your way into our New Country 103.1 Secret Sessions. Just announced Stephen Wilson Jr. is going to be playing this intimate show presented by Lindstrom Air Conditioning and Plumbing and Schumacher Automotive Group tomorrow morning. Tim and Chelsea going to get your name on the guest list.

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1: 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It's Jelly Roll. 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And you heard it first right here, South Florida's new country 103.1.

no, I didn't go on maternity leave. It's Mariah, although I do only have 3 weeks till we welcome this little guy. But spent the week watching our son crush it on the baseball field at the USSSA Firecracker World Series. 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

0: 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We've got some great shows coming through town, including Tim McGraw. He's going to be at I Think Financial Amphitheater along with 49 Winchester. 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
4: What's up? It's Lauren Elena. Here's All My Exes featuring Chase Matthew.

Justin Moore is back. New Country 103.1. Last month, he shared that he was canceling some shows. What was best for his family, and just revealed that he had a drinking problem and spent 30 days in rehab. There was

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Luke Bryan talking about country music smelling like a perm at a hair salon and funnel cake. 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

Good vibes, great laughs, and your shot at $50 to Kiki's Breakfast Cafe tomorrow morning at 8 if you can guess the man from Florida with Tim and Chelsea. 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I got my

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4: 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You know, if you're really looking for a deal, the best thing to do is to go to a store that wants to do huge volume, because that way they can spread the cost over a lot of different sales. A dealer that only sells a few cars can't really give you that great of a deal because their margins are so small and their numbers are small. We want to become the largest in the nation so we can sell the most cars and spread that cost over everybody at one time instead of making one customer of the month.
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1: The same sad news as Sam Neill, who played, you know, Dr. Alan Grant, passed away. His family confirmed he was 78. 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

Want in on this next secret session with Stephen Wilson Jr.? Invite only, a private show. And Tim and Chelsea going to get your name on that guest list. You got three chances to win tomorrow morning. 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

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Stephen Wilson Jr., our next New Country 103.1 Secret Session. 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

Steven Wilson Jr. He's a CMA New Artist of the Year nominee. He's coming for a New Country 103.1 Secret Session. 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
13: 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And you heard it first right here. 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
1: 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By the way, used to be a scientist. He's coming for our next New Country 103.1 secret session. 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
1: 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Right now we have minor slowing on I-95 southbound between Palm Beach Lakes Boulevard and Southern Boulevard. We also have a slowdown on the Turnpike northbound at the Sawgrass Expressway. Heavy traffic on I-95 southbound from Glades Road to Hillsborough Boulevard in Deerfield Beach. 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
28: From the WPBF 25 First Warning Weather Center, I'm Chief Certified Meteorologist Chris Martinez with a look at South Florida's certified most accurate forecast. Warm tonight again. We'll get temperatures down into the lower 80s, partly cloudy skies. Then as we take you into your Tuesday, more heat, more humidity, and the chance for scattered shower and storm. Look for high temperature in the low to mid 90s.
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0: Not only is Stephen Wilson Jr. a scientist, he's also an inventor. This guy, arguably one of the most interesting people you will ever come in contact with. And he is coming for our next New Country 103.1 Secret Session. Grammy-nominated, CMA New Artist of the Year nominee, Stephen Wilson Jr. is coming for an invite-only private show, an experience that money can't buy. 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It wouldn't be the same without you. Couple ways to win. All right. 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
2: 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Right now, we have minor slowing on I-95 southbound between Palm Beach Lakes Boulevard and Southern Boulevard. We also have a slowdown on the Turnpike northbound at the Sawgrass Expressway. Heavy traffic on I-95 southbound from Glades Road to Hillsboro Boulevard in Deerfield Beach. 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
11: South Florida weather, tonight humid and a low of 79. Tomorrow a high of 94 and very little chance of rain.
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You know, I'm from North Carolina. John Morgan, he's a Carolina boy from the mountains in the middle of nowhere in western North Carolina. Arguably some of the best hair in country. And in order to be in his band, you too have to have

I'll never get tired of hearing that. It's New Country 103.1. Oh my gosh, I'm so excited. All right, the new Dan and Shay. Say so. It's coming up after Brantley Gilbert. And Dan and Shay going to be at the I Think Financial Amphitheater in October. We got your tickets on our mobile app.

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3: 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Right now, we have minor slowing on I-95 southbound between Palm Beach Lakes Boulevard and Southern Boulevard. We also have a slowdown on the Turnpike northbound at the Sawgrass Expressway. Heavy traffic on I-95 southbound from Glades Road to Hillsborough Boulevard in Deerfield Beach. 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
14: From the WPBF 25 First Warning Weather Center, I'm Chief Certified Meteorologist Chris Martinez with a look at South Florida's certified most accurate forecast. Warm tonight again. We'll get temperatures down into the lower 80s, partly cloudy skies. Then as we take you into your Tuesday, more heat, more humidity, and the chance for a scattered shower and storm. Look for high temperature in the low to mid 90s.
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0: You know, secret sessions are kind of like family reunions. You hear me talking about it all the time. They're not the same without you. We love hanging out with you. And boy, are we excited about this one. Stephen Wilson Jr. If you're not familiar with this guy, first of all, a lot of buzz about him. He started as a scientist. All right. I'm not even kidding. He's one of the most interesting people you'll ever meet. And boy, oh boy, is he great on a guitar. He's CMA New Artist of the Year nominee. He's got a couple Grammy nominations. We want you a part of this secret session. Invite-only private show. Tim and Chelsea got more invites for you tomorrow morning. Three chances tomorrow morning. So wake up with New Country 103.1.
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2: 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Right now we have minor slowing on I-95 southbound between Palm Beach Lakes Boulevard and Southern Boulevard. We also have a slowdown on the turnpike northbound at the Sawgrass Expressway. Heavy traffic on I-95 southbound from Glades Road to Hillsborough Boulevard in Deerfield Beach. 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
2: South Florida weather tonight, humid and a low of 79. Tomorrow, a high of 94 and very little chance of rain.
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5: Wouldn't trade this Tyler for a stone cold $1 million. My green all comes blue collar, and I'm all good with that. 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

You know, the last time Zach Top came through the I Think Financial Amphitheater, he opened up for Dierks Bentley. 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
3: 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Congratulations, Palm Beach County. Traffic is flowing smoothly on this Monday late afternoon. We do have a little bit of slowing right around Palm Beach Lakes Boulevard on I-95 southbound. There's also slowing on I-95 in both directions just north of Atlantic Avenue in Delray Beach. Still some heavy traffic on I-95 southbound from Glades Road heading down into Deerfield Beach. 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In the traffic center, I'm Mick.
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3: Congratulations, Palm Beach County. Traffic is flowing smoothly on this Monday late afternoon. We do have a little bit of slowing right around Palm Beach Lakes Boulevard on I-95 southbound. There's also slowing on I-95 in both directions just north of Atlantic Avenue in Delray Beach. Still some heavy traffic on I-95 southbound from Glades Road heading down into Deerfield Beach.
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3: South Florida weather, tonight humid and a low of 79. Tomorrow a high of 94 and very little chance of rain.
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8: What's up? It's Lauren Elena. Here's All My Exes featuring Chase Matthew.

I'll tell you what, man, that's a banger right there, a country banger. Lauren Elena, Chase Matthew. It's called All My Exes. What do you think about it? 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
1: What's up? It is Eddie E. I am back, you know, filling in for people when they're on their vacation and stuff. So I miss you. I do miss the countdown, too. So let's get into it. Number six tonight, Morgan Wallen, Don't We? Kicking it off on New Country Nights.

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4: 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We've got some in storage. We've got others, places where we can grab them real fast. And the reason why we're doing that is we have found that if we don't have a huge inventory, we can't do huge volume. You know, if you're really looking for a deal, the best thing to do is to go to a store that wants to do huge volume, because that way they can spread the cost over a lot of different sales. A dealer that only sells a few cars can't really give you that great of a deal because their margins are so small and their numbers are small. We want to become the largest in the nation so we can sell the most cars and spread that cost over everybody at one time instead of making one customer the month.
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4: 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I loved it.
3: Greenway Kia of West Palm Beach on Military Trail. 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

We had our secret session today with Avery Anna. 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

0: Got Nico Moon coming to Fort Lauderdale. 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That's pretty easy to do if you're a big, big Nico Moon fan.
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